drop in the ocean. Just a flesh in the night. Just a soul among billions. 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

0: Exciting. 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

0: is a good time to stay in and cuddle, but put me in summer and I'll be a happy snowman. 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
1: I'm gonna tell him.
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0: 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But when you're in the morning night, you got something that's else to fry.
1: By night, music for your soul.

0: sit back and relax. It's Itsy Bitsy by Night.
1: Freedom from the endless cycle of personal reincarnations, with their consequent suffering as a result of the extinction of individual passion, hatred, and delusion.